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Panorádió 91.5.

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2002. Elvis vs. Junkie XL, a little less conversation. A little less conversation.

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Brand new whip, just hopped in. I got options. I can pass that bitch like Stockton. 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

0: 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Csütörtök esténként 8-tól 10-ig a 91.5-en.
1: My brothers don't die, we just rusty bark. I tell your girl to link me at the coffee shop. Getting freaky in the sheets, we're taking body shots. 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